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2: What a do, boo?
1: All right, man. 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
1: No. Instead, now, the U.S. government has turned into a charity state. 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
2: Hey, ask Elon. Ain't he a trillionaire?
1: 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Coming up next, we're doing the Daily Hate. 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
1: There you go.
0: Yeah, I don't think we should have any elderly driving, or if we do, maybe another exam. It's getting ridiculous at this point. Slow drivers are just as bad as reckless drivers.
2: I think if you're over that age in general, if you have a job that's supposed to be important, you kind of need to get re-qualified.
1: Oh, yeah. R be the president, apparently.
0: Yeah.
2: that was what I was getting to.
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2: Oh, Lord. R. Kelly, come on. 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
1: Hey, man, listen. Let's just say that R. Kelly and Trump probably got one thing in common. Anyway, we're going to do the No Cap News coming up next. Keep it locked.

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1: It's the Bootleg Kev Show, man. The No Cap News Report's on the way. That is where James finds the craziest stories in the world, and we talk about them. What you got coming up, James?
2: Russia has broken the record because they had the first type of a certain type of wedding that I'm going to call the devil.
1: All right. More on that up next from Russia. Keep it locked.

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0: Time for the No Cap News. What's going on, James?
4: This is pretty wild. This is serious. The government of Russia recognizes it. They have had their first ever robot wedding where two robots are marrying each other. Like I said, the government is going to recognize it. The two lovely couples, their names is Robert and Matilda.
0: Two robots?
4: Yes.
0: With AI?
4: No, this robot, humanoid robots.
0: Humanoid robots?
4: Yeah.
0: I didn't even know we had humanoid. So two robots are officially married in the country of Russia.
4: Yes, and they fasten the bracelets instead of putting rings on each other.
0: Do you think they're going to have any robot children?
4: They might. You know, a little ChatGPT running around. I wonder if they're going to get divorced, if I'm being honest.
0: Ah, yes. Who will get the bolts and screws?
4: Shut up. That was, you be talking about my dad jokes. What was that?
0: Anyway, look, man, coming up, we are talking about it, man. A date from hell. Have you ever been on one? Because our buddy was. We're breaking it down up next.
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1: It's the Bootleg Kev Show, man. We just talked about our friend who went on a date, and while she was on this date with a guy she met on Bumble, the guy's wife and daughter show up to the restaurant looking for him.
2: I know that boy was sweating.
1: Oh, man, you want to talk about a bad date. We want to hear from you, 877-817-2888. Tell us about the worst date you have ever been on. What's going on, man?
3: I went on a date with this guy, and then this guy was tailgating him, and he got really, really mad, brake checking the guy, and then pulled over and got out of the car to fight with this man.
1: You were in the middle of a date, and this guy road raged with a dude. Did he win the fight?
2: That's what matters.
3: He did get the first punch, but he did get arrested.
1: Oh, wow. So did you, as on a first date, have to take his car?
2: She bad not have.
3: No. Oh. I don't know what happened to him or his car, but I left.
1: Yeah, I'm assuming that was the end of you talking to this guy, or did you give him a... Did he call you when he got out of jail?
3: Blocked him immediately.
1: Yeah, that's smart. Yeah,
2: you don't want to... Good guy.
1: I feel like the whole road rage thing, if you are a grown-up, you should not be road raging.
2: I've seen you road rage.
1: That's
2: before.
1: A lie.
2: Anyway, what are you talking about?
1: Appreciate you calling. 877-817-2888. Nova is on the phone. Nova, tell us about your date from hell.
4: Oh, my God. So let me tell y'all, right? First of all, I already knew I shouldn't even went out with a dude because we used to work together, and I had a whole thing about I'm not going on a date with nobody I work with. But then dude got fired. So he was like, I got fired. What's up? I should have took that as a red flag because whole time he was just a brokey. I'm going to skip to the worst part. And dude took my leftovers.
1: He took your leftovers?
2: He needed them. He got fired.
4: He took my leftovers. Oh. He said that since he wasn't getting no ass, he was going to get every cent out of this date, and he snatched my leftovers and pulled off on me.
1: Oh, what a demon.
2: He sound like Denzel. I believe he was something.
1: If I ain't getting nothing, I'm getting something. Let me get the rest of them leftovers right there since I paid for them. Those are my leftovers. Appreciate you calling. Hey, tell us about the worst date you've ever been on. You can leave us a voicemail, 877-817-2888. Coming up next, we're talking about it. Something sold for $50 million that might be the coolest thing I've ever seen sell for $50 million. What? We're going to break it down up next. Hey, don't go nowhere. The Bootleg Kev Show is back in a minute on Z93.
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2: What it do, bro?
1: This is crazy. A Tyrannosaurus Rex, that's right, a T-Rex full fossil, just sold for $50.1 million.
2: That's way too much.
1: At an auction.
2: That's way. You don't even know if the dinosaurs were real. I got some KFC bones if you want to buy them.
1: Mystery bidder, so we don't know who bought it, but I can only imagine if you ever went to someone's crib and you walk in and they got a giant T-Rex in the front room.
2: I would never buy that. Never. I don't even got the money for it, to be honest.
1: We know, James. That's implied.
2: No, oh, what you calling me broke, man?
1: I'm not saying you ain't got $50 million, and neither do I. Anyway, stay by your radio. Coming up next, we got the People's Mix on the way. Keep it locked, y'all.

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1: It's the Bootleg Kev Show with James Andre Jefferson Jr.
2: What to do, boo?
1: All right, New York State, man, they have proposed potentially passing a law that would give shoppers a 10% discount for using self-checkout.
2: And it makes sense. That's exactly what needs to happen, because you take an employee's job, I got to save some money because I'm the employee.
1: Yeah, if I'm doing the job of the person who's the cashier, then I should get a little something off the top, because you're saving money.
2: You should. You just do it.
1: No, you steal. I don't steal.
2: Employee discount. I've been telling you.
1: So you'd be shoplifting.
2: And that's not. See, you over here snitching. I don't like this.
1: It would require this bill for retail establishments to also sell food to provide the discount. So we'll see, man. I think that'd be kind of dope. Because, you know, you go to these grocery stores, you sit in that self-checkout line. It's usually not worth it.
2: 100% it's worth it.
1: I hate it. So I always go to where the lady's at. But if I get 10% off, I'm self-checking out everything.
2: But you know what the grocery store is going to do? They're just going to raise the prices on everything.
1: By 10%?
2: Yeah.
1: Anyway, stay by your radio. Coming up next, man, we're jumping into People's Mix. Keep it locked.
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0: All right, man. So we got Spain versus Argentina on Sunday for the World Cup Championship. But James has got some World Cup news for the No Cap News today. What you got, James?
4: Colombian World Cup player is reportedly in hiding because he's receiving a bunch of death threats because he missed a goal shot that helped knock his team out of the World Cup. Apparently, he didn't even get on the airplane to get back home. He's trying to go somewhere else in hiding because he's scared of the death threats.
0: Yeah, the penalty kick thing. I watched this game. The penalty kick, it went to penalties. Dude missed the kick.
4: Right, right.
0: Heartbreaking for sure, but Colombia don't play about their soccer.
4: Facts.
0: Also, I guess in Brazil, a guy accidentally scored in his own goal during the World Cup some years ago.
4: Oh, they probably shot him.
0: They killed him.
4: Oh, damn. I didn't mean to say that.
0: They did. Yes. Rest in peace. Lord.
4: My bad, homie. Rest in peace.
0: But the guy from Colombia, he just missed the kick, so.
4: Hey, it's serious in some countries.
0: He probably needs to stay away for a little bit. Anyway, stay by your radio. We got the Daily Hit coming up next. Keep it locked.
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0: All right, what are you hating on, bro?
1: Yeah, so there needs to be a test or something for people at the self-checkout line because people take way too long. It's not that difficult to scan your items, pay it, and get out of the way, but people just go crazy with it.
0: Well, you know what it is? There's people like James who take it as an opportunity to shoplift, so he's got to look both ways before he throws the item back in his cart.
2: It's not shoplifting. It's an employee discount. If I'm working for the company doing their job, I'm going to get some stuff for free, so I got to figure out the way to think to make sure I can get it free. Hey, sir, go ahead and regular check-in line. Don't bother us.
1: Nah, see, I'm speedy with it. I can't wait in line. And it's even worse when you go to a regular line because everyone keeps talking.
0: Well, the self-checkouters are hated on, all right? Appreciate you for calling. Hit us up, 877-817-2888 if you got something you want to hate on, too. Like people who don't know how to silence a phone in a radio studio.
2: Yeah, come on. What are we doing here, y'all?
0: Shout out to Cyrus. Anyway, stay by your radio. We got your calls coming up next. Plus, we got to talk about it. The Pied Piper of R&B is reaching out to the Orange Man.
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1: Feel like I have a problem with number 9. Invite them to every party you throw. I feel like if you're really my friend, you don't invite me to the parties that are going to be not so fun or I won't like, because then I won't have to feel bad. You'll just say, hey, I'm going to have a bunch of coworkers over and it's going to be weird. Don't come. 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
6: Lows dip down to about 71 overnight under partly cloudy skies, southwesterly winds 5 to 10 miles per hour. High temperatures reach up to 87 Saturday, mainly sunny skies. Currently 82.

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4: Chance of rain showers overnight, otherwise partly cloudy skies. Lows level off around 71. Southwesterly winds 5 to 10 miles per hour. High of 87. Saturday, mainly clear skies. Right now, it's 74 degrees.

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1: I myself stand the majority of the day, and I still make sure to stretch a couple of times a day. 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
3: Lows around 71 overnight under partly cloudy skies with a chance of thunderstorms. West winds 5 to 10 miles per hour. Mainly sunny skies. Saturday, highs around 87. Currently, it's 72 degrees.

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4: Lots of sunshine today with daytime highs approaching 87. Winds out of the north, 5 to 10 miles per hour. Mainly clear skies again. Tonight, lows of aloft around 63. Currently, it's 73 degrees.

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5: Z93 weather. Lots of sunshine today with daytime highs approaching 87. Winds out of the north, 5 to 10 miles per hour. Mainly clear skies again tonight, lows level off around 63. Right now, 72.

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9: Lots of sunshine today with daytime highs approaching 87. Winds out of the north, 5 to 10 miles per hour. Mainly clear skies again. Tonight, lows level off around 63. Right now, it's 75 degrees.
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8: Sunshine expected today with daytime highs approaching 87. Winds out of the north, 8 to 15 miles per hour. Mainly clear skies. Tonight, lows level off around 64. Right now, it's 74 degrees.
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8: Sunshine expected today with daytime highs approaching 87. Winds out of the north, 8 to 15 miles per hour. Mainly clear skies. Tonight, lows of a lot around 64. Currently, it's 73 degrees.

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2: Hey, did y'all see the new Little House on the Prairie on Netflix yet? I haven't seen it. I didn't get a chance to watch it over the weekend, so I need to know, was it a waste of time, or was it super great, or was it somewhere in between? Let me know. Z93 talking text line 608-785-7993. You can also always leave a voicemail on the Z93 Lacrosse app. At the bottom of the app, there's a submit button, and you can either submit videos or pictures or leave me a voicemail as well if you liked it or not. When they first said that they were doing a new Little House on the Prairie, I was like, I don't know, do we need that? It was on TV in the 70s, and it's based on the Laura Ingalls Wilder book series that was published in 1935. So, like, basically a 100-year-old story. But Little House on the Prairie debuted on Netflix at number 2, behind only Worst Neighbor Ever, the true crime anthology, which is bonkers if you haven't watched any of that. But the Rotten Tomatoes score currently sits in the upper 70s. The audience score is in the low 60s, but the critic score is in the upper 70s. So I'm guessing a lot of the audience hasn't seen the whole series, though, while the critics probably did, but not terrible, at least. And also, it's going to be real hot this week, so maybe a good week to be inside binging some Netflix. But if you've seen it, I want to know. Z93 talking text line 608-785-7993, or you can always leave a voicemail on the Z93 Lacrosse app as well. Let me know what you think.
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12: Ample sunshine expected today with daytime highs approaching 87. Winds out of the north, 8 to 15 miles per hour. Mainly clear skies. Tonight, lows level up around 64. Right now, it's 75 degrees.

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1: So I think I first saw this trend over the winter, but now that it's hot, maybe is why it's trending again. It's called PowerPoint Nights, and it's basically instead of grabbing drinks at a bar or meeting up at a restaurant, you have a PowerPoint night with your friends. It's super simple. Everyone puts together a short presentation on a random topic that they're passionate about, and then you take turns presenting. Now, I feel like the more ridiculous, the better, but it can be just about something you are super into, or maybe it's ranking Disney villains or breaking down the Love Island finale. Oh, that'll be fun. Which fast food chain is the best? Or one of my favorite ideas, a starter kit for one of your friends. Reminder to be nice. But I feel like a list of things that you need to be one of your friends specifically would be hilarious. So it's kind of like game night. It's kind of a comedy show and a friendly debate. So PowerPoint nights have become a fun and budget-friendly way to hang out. All you really need is a laptop and a TV if you're fancy to cast onto. And obviously some goofy friends. Presentations that I've seen on my FYP are pretty entertaining. And it kind of gives everyone a chance to share their hot takes or hidden talents or something that they're super into. Maybe it's sharing a ghost story. I don't know. But it's a night filled with laughing and maybe getting to know your friends a little more and brushing up on your PowerPoint skills, which is something I absolutely need. Because I'm terrible at it.
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2: It's National Mac and Cheese Day, so happy Mac and Cheese Day for all of you who celebrate. Good day for some good old cheesy pasta. Americans eat an estimated 10 billion pounds of mac and cheese every year. That works out to about 30 pounds per person, making the United States the top mac and cheese consuming country in the world by a long shot. Here's some other fun facts, though, for you. It's believed that the earliest mac and cheese recipes go back to the 1300s, when England's King Richard II had his chefs make a dish that they called make-arounds, which was a pasta and cheese dish. Now, President Thomas Jefferson was credited with making it popular in the United States. He had apparently tasted it in Europe, and so he brought the idea back to America. Then even served it at a state dinner in 1802. Kraft introduced boxed mac and cheese during the Great Depression. It was cheap, easy to make, and became a staple during World War II when fresh dairy and meat were being rationed. Roughly 1 million boxes of Kraft mac and cheese are sold every day. A million boxes of Kraft mac and cheese are sold every day. NASA has even included mac and cheese as part of its space food menu for astronauts at the International Space Station and other space missions. I love me some mac and cheese. I also love the sky. I feel like this is one more reason that I miss my calling as an astronaut. I could have been eating macaroni and cheese in space. Oh, that would be great.
0: Best of
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0: Z93
14: sunshine expected today with daytime highs approaching 87. Winds out of the north, 8 to 15 miles per hour. Mainly clear skies. Tonight, lows level off around 64. Currently, it's 79 degrees.

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0: We are about at the midpoint of summer, and if summer feels like it's flying by in a blur, you're not the only one. Same girl. I found a simple solution, I'm using air quotes, that might help you. It's called the monthly 10 list. Instead of creating a huge bucket list or setting ambitious goals, you make a list of 10 small things you'd like to do over the next month. So it can be anything from trying a new restaurant or finishing that book that you barely started or maybe taking a day trip somewhere, right? So the idea is to have new experiences, because new experiences can help make life feel more memorable and even make time seem to move a little slower sometimes. So unlike a traditional to-do list, monthly 10 is meant to be fun, flexible, and low pressure. It's less about productivity and more about adding a little joy to your everyday routine. I think I need to, if I'm going to do this, I need to make them very attainable 10, because I feel like if I made a list of 10 things I want to do this month, I don't know that I'd get to all 10, and then I'd be really frustrated about it. But I also feel like I can't put on the list things that I'm already doing, like go to the gym. Oh, great. It's supposed to be like fun things. So I might need to set attainable goals. Maybe I need to go with the monthly 5 to make sure that I actually do it. Because otherwise, if you're just adding things that you were going to do anyway, it's kind of like having a to-do list and then writing something on there just so you can cross it off. Not that I've never done that. I'm just saying it's not the same.
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2: Budgeting is tough, right? But the latest Gen Z money trend, I can kind of get behind. And it's not an entirely new concept, obviously. But now it's on your TikTok FYP. It's not about cutting out every luxury. It's about planning. So more young adults are creating a fun money fund, which is just fun to say. It's basically a dedicated savings account for experiences like travel, concerts, festivals, and other bucket list adventures. So rather than spending impulsively, they're setting aside money in advance so that they can enjoy those experiences without guilt or credit card debt. I think a lot of us instead are like, you know what, we're just going to do it and then we'll pay it off. But sometimes it takes a lot longer to pay off than you planned. So that ends up you pay interest and all of those things, and having that credit card debt is not an ideal situation, right? So setting aside money in advance also reflects a broader shift in priorities. So a lot of Gen Zers say they're spending less on fast fashion, random online purchases, no matter how much they're quote-unquote on sale, and other short-lived trends, while putting more money towards expenses and experiences that create lasting memories. Financial experts support the idea, noting that intentional spending can be just as important as saving. So basically, the Fun Money Fund is all about finding a balance between being financially responsible and actually enjoying life. And focusing on, like, I'm saving up to do something cool makes it easier to not buy things that you don't need. Like, you could just get that one thing because it's only like 10 bucks. But every time you spend 10 bucks, right? Or even $5, that all adds up. So if every time it makes you think about, do I actually need this? Or would I rather go on a trip? Would I rather go see a show? And I think that makes it so that we're spending less money frivolously as well. So anytime you're really thinking about your budget all the time, I think it's probably a good move.
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2: I was reading about this guy in England who made his own dating website. So he had been on Tinder and all these other dating websites and hadn't had any luck and really didn't like it. So Nick Paninsky created his own dating website. So it's a page that's got a bunch of videos from him and photos, and he even has an FAQ section. There's my favorite part, possibly, a testimonial from his mom. So far, this site has drawn more than 1,200 visitors, and he said he's had some solid conversations with potential mates. Nick hopes the site will help him find lasting love. I think that first of all, yeah, you're not alone, Nick, in thinking that the dating apps aren't the best. Sure, there's lots of people that have had successful relationships from dating apps, absolutely. But a lot of other people have challenges with them. So to create your own is pretty rad. But I'm really glad that he had a bunch of interest, because I can't imagine, like, it's one thing to be on Tinder and not have anyone swipe on you. It's another thing to create this entire website and nobody interacts with you. Although I guess it would be worse if he had 1,200 visitors and nobody messaged him. Like, the 1,200 people were like, I'm gonna check this out. No thanks.
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10: Sunshine expected this afternoon, with daytime highs approaching 87. Winds out of the north, 8 to 15 miles per hour. Mainly clear skies. Tonight, lows of aloft around 64. Right now, 81.

She'll be all right. 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And in fact, tonight, she did confirm. 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
2: Coming up Monday through Thursday, the last week of July, is a show at the Pump House called Beat the Heat, Song of the 70s, and Nancy Allen is in. Good morning.
3: Good morning.
2: Thanks so much for being here. So for people who have never seen your work, tell us a little bit about what people can expect at this show, Beat the Heat, Song of the 70s.
3: Well, you're going to see parts of 69 different songs from the 70s.
2: Wow.
3: And four different sets of music. One is a soft rock set.
2: Cool.
3: The second one is a disco set. The third is a folk country singer-songwriter set, and the last one's a hard rock set.
2: Oh.
3: So you'll see eight singer-dancers performing all these numbers in groups of quartets, soloists, duets, trios, the whole works.
2: And you play the piano for all these?
3: I do.
2: Even the hard rock?
3: I do.
2: Yes!
3: Yeah, I'm working on that left hand.
2: That's amazing. So do you compose, like, or do you do the arrangement of all of these pieces too?
3: I select them all and put them together in show order.
2: Mm-hmm. Super cool. So for people who have been to your cabaret shows at the Pump House, is this a similar vibe? Is this basically the same kind of idea?
3: It's the same kind of idea, yes.
2: So I always tell people it's kind of like show choir. Would you say that that's an accurate description?
3: Yeah, parts of it. They try to connect the music and the lyric and then have some movement and have some fun and varied styles throughout.
2: But kind of like a jukebox musical where it's, you said there's 69 different songs in this?
3: Right.
2: That's amazing.
3: Yes.
2: Yeah. How cool. What are your favorites that you're really looking forward to people seeing live?
3: Oh.
2: I mean, I know it's hard to pick a favorite child, right?
3: But it is hard to pick a favorite child. I love the disco set.
2: Yeah.
3: But I think Stairway to Heaven is one of my favorite all-time songs. It happens to be an amazing choral arrangement, and it's just such a powerful memory for me being at high school dances and
2: yeah.
3: Stairway to Heaven plays, and then you're sad because the fast part starts.
2: That's amazing. Well, tickets are available now at thepumphouse.org. Shows are Monday, July 27th through Thursday, July 30th. There's only four shows, and these always sell out, so I always encourage people to get tickets in advance because it's a really popular show because y'all do such a great job.
3: Thank you so much.
2: Absolutely. Do not miss Beat the Heat, Song of the 70s at the Pump House, July 27th through the 30th. Details and tickets at thepumphouse.org. Nancy, thanks so much for being here this morning. I appreciate it.
3: Thank you.
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2: World Cup final is on Sunday afternoon. It is Spain taking on Argentina. And what I think I'll miss most about the World Cup isn't actually the World Cup. It is people visiting the United States from outside the United States that are going to TikTok talking about how wild the United States can be. I saw one of a French guy who's visiting the United States for the World Cup, and he says that America loves air conditioning and ice. And he was like, do you have something against being hot? Because the air conditioning, the ice and everything. And he's right, especially if you go to Europe, they're not putting ice in everything like we do. I mean, we have like half your cup is ice, which is not something that I prefer, but I am definitely in the minority. Like Europeans going to Costco and not, or IKEA, like, which is funny because like our IKEAs are so huge. And the tourists seeing America from an outside view is so great. Like even just going to like our fast food restaurants and things like that and talking about our portion sizes, it's really great. And I'm going to miss that because I've been really liking seeing like, why do you guys use ranch for everything? I don't know, but we do. And it's weird and I know it. But it's funny to see an outsider perspective. So while it's been exciting to watch the World Cup, I also am going to miss all the tourists talking about how wild it is in America because they're not wrong.
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1: Okay, so if it feels like it's unofficially Gracie Abrams week, it's because it's basically the case. Her new album, Daughter from Hell, dropped today. It's her third studio album, following up The Secret of Us, which came out in 24, which was very popular. I believe it went to number 2 on the Billboard 200. So last night, she was on The Tonight Show with Jimmy Fallon. She played one of the 16 tracks, which was Mini Bar. If you haven't seen the performance, her and her band did that on last night's Tonight Show, which was pretty great. She also is going on her arena tour. She'll be in Chicago in February. And also, she's going to make her acting debut as well. So they played some silly game like they always do, right? But then they talked about the title for the album, Daughter from Hell. And Jimmy was like, you seem super nice. Is that true, though?
2: I totally was brutal.
3: You were?
2: Yeah.
3: Have your parents listened to this and be like,
2: yeah. Yeah, I wrote the song, the title track of the album. That song was the last one that I wrote for the album. And it is like a, you know, decades overdue apology to my mom, basically.
3: Oh, really?
2: Sorry, Mom. Yes, I was just I don't think like I'm a wildly unique case. I just think the inevitable friction of being a child and, you know, growing into yourself and being a defiant person, it like can be turbulent.
3: Yeah.
2: And it was. So this is a thank you note. And to her.
3: We love you, Mom. Yeah. What did she think when she heard the song?
2: She cried. She cried.
1: She raised her hands when she said that her mom cried when she heard it. I've only listened to the first half of it because it's early in the day, right? But I like it so far. I'm going to definitely crank it this weekend and get through it a couple of times, most likely. Not only is Gracie Abrams just great, but also a reminder, if you are maybe going through it, maybe you're raising teenage kids and you're feeling like it's really hard, maybe someday they'll write a song apologizing and you can cry and then they can talk about it on The Tonight Show. So it's going to be okay, guys.
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12: Sunshine expected this afternoon with daytime highs approaching 87. Winds out of the north, 8 to 15 miles per hour. Mainly clear skies. Tonight, lows level off around 64. Right now, it's 82 degrees.

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2: The Fricy flavor trend is still continuing this summer. 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So obviously, Fricy comes from Swicy, but usually

0: real fruit instead of refined sugar. 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
2: If you always have leftover food that you totally forget about, this may be a good rule for you. It's called the eat me first rule. And no, it's not quite as fun as it sounds, but it is a good way to have less food waste. So if you're tired of discovering some nasty stuff that you totally forgot about the back in the fridge, experts say a simple trick called the eat me first rule could help. The idea is to create a designated spot in your refrigerator for foods that need to be used soon. So whether that's leftovers or ripe produce, or other ingredients that are close to their expiration date, put them all in one section. So by keeping those items front and center, you're more likely to notice them and use them before they go bad. One writer who tried the method said it not only reduced food waste, but also inspired more creative meals by encouraging her to build recipes around ingredients that needed to be used up. So it's a simple hack that can save money, lower food waste, and could make meal planning easier. I've always been of the mind that the things that you need to not forget about need to be front and center. But the idea of having like one section designated for the stuff that's gotta go soon is really smart. Because we all have good intentions when we buy that fresh arugula and then all of a sudden it's garbage. So to find a way to use it in that window is important. Plus, the eat me first rule just kind of makes me giggle. And that's a twofer.
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0: 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You know, after a long week of living on the surface of the sun, a high of 87, certainly welcomed on a day like today. 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
7: Daytime high is approaching 87 this afternoon under clear skies, north winds 5 to 10 miles per hour. Lows level off around 63 tonight, partly cloudy skies. Currently, it's 84 degrees.

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0: Z93, the number one hit music station. 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But despite the name, it's not really about becoming a nun. Instead, women are embracing a simpler, less stressful approach to life that's focused on friendship, community, hobbies, and finding joy in everyday moments. And the trend took off after clips from the sisters' podcast highlighted their upbeat outlook and close-knit community, offering a refreshing alternative to hustle culture, dating pressures, and the constant push for maxing. Now TikTok users are celebrating things like craft nights and cooking and long walks with friends and prioritizing their own happiness over outside validation. So in short, Nun Girl Summer is less about religion and more about embracing a slower, more fulfilling way of living.
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7: Sniff the difference.
8: Daytime high is approaching 87 this afternoon under clear skies, north winds 5 to 10 miles per hour. Lows level off around 63 tonight, partly cloudy skies. Currently, it's 84 degrees.

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0: Tay-Tay, Z93, the number one hit music station. It's Jesse. So a new survey found that 20% of people, one in five, currently in relationships, would consider leaving their partner for a lottery win. The state where folks are most likely to leave after a lottery win is Kentucky, where one in eight people said that they'd take the jackpot to walk out the door. Do you think it's more about the relationship ending or more just about wanting to get out of Kentucky? Well, that's followed by Florida, where 42% of people said that they'd leave their partner for less than $10 million. But the silver lining to this story is that Wisconsin had the most faithful folks, with 79% saying no jackpot would make them leave their partner. Well, that's very sweet.
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It's Jesse. So I was reading that Post Malone going to be joining the halftime show at the World Cup final tomorrow, joined by Chris Martin from Coldplay, Madonna, Shakira, BTS, and

0: Z93, the number one hit music station with Somber. It's Jesse. Now, every Friday, Sparta Cinema 6 is going to hook you up with a night out on them. It's the Friday Feast. 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
5: Daytime high is approaching 87 this afternoon under clear skies, north winds 5 to 10 miles per hour. Lows level off around 63 tonight, partly cloudy skies. Right now, it's 84 degrees.

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0: Tommy Richmond, Z93, the number one hit music station. It's Jesse. This was my favorite story of last week. A South Florida woman became a local celebrity because of her new license plate. Did you hear about this? Nancy Stritto, 76, she received the state-issued license plate reading SQZ855, and the fives looked like an S, so you can figure that out. The plates all Stritto's retirement community is talking about. While Broward County, they've offered to replace the plate at no cost, and Stritto says her sons and her friends think that she could keep it. She should keep it.
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7: Of a low around 63 tonight under partly cloudy skies, northeasterly winds around 5 miles per hour. Mainly sunny skies tomorrow, high temperatures reach up to 86. Currently 84.

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0: The Weeknd, Z93, the number one hit music station. It's Jesse. So pole dancers have a long and rich history of making it rain, but not quite like this. Asha Gilbert had a pole set up in her living room so she could get fit and learn some skills while watching a tutorial on her TV. Seems that she didn't do enough to work to ensure her pole was secure in her living room, because once she started doing the moves, the pole fell to the side and then struck a ceiling sprinkler. The water shot out from the ceiling, and Gilbert gathered up her dog, exited the apartment until firefighters arrived to handle the situation. Sounds like her apartment wasn't the only one flooded. 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

0: Tay-Tay, her latest, I Knew It, I Knew You, Z93, the number one hit music station. 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

0: Z93, the number one hit music station. Jesse, that's going to do it for me. Thanks for hanging out this afternoon. We'll see you next Saturday. Take care. Bye-bye.
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10: Lows of a low of around 63. Tonight, under partly cloudy skies, northeasterly winds around 5 miles per hour. Mainly sunny skies. Tomorrow, high temperatures reach up to 86. Right now, it's 82 degrees.

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